up to work this morning, my foreman looked me in the eye. He said, "Fella, I don't know what's wrong with you, but you look sick enough to die." He sent me to the company doctor.

company. They just come and sheet my check. They say they want a payment by Friday, or they want all of the furniture back.

Remember me to one who lives there. She once was a true love man.